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1: 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You're going to be able to watch the whole thing, man. 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
1: And it's Group Therapy Thursday. 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But, hey, first, we got to get ready for some of the biggest stories out of Nashville.
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1: And we appreciate you hanging with us on the Thursday. 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
1: And we appreciate y'all hanging out. Hey, speaking of influencers, have you ever seen the Costco guys? The guys that go boom, boom, boom. You never seen those guys?
2: They're Costco guys?
1: They call themselves the Costco guys.
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1: If you're a fan of Costco like those guys, you're going to want to hear this story. Tay's got some awesome coming up.

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1: Hey, it's Wayne D. Tate. Love Costco? 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
2: Yeah, so Costco delivery through Uber Eats is now available nationwide. Let's go. They were only doing this at a couple stores, but now they expanded it to 47 locations across the U.S. So you can get like groceries, household items, stuff like that.
1: Have you been a Costco member before?
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1: 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Her name is Caroline Jones. She's actually in Zac Brown Band. I had to practice singing that. Song is called You're It For Me, Honey. Check it out.

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0: 106.7 The Bull, and it's Group Therapy Thursday. We'll dive into that coming up next hour. But, hey, first, we got to get ready for some of the biggest stories out of Nashville.
1: So, Ella Langley fans were definitely suspecting this, and they might be right.
0: She's having a baby.
1: No.
0: Oh. All right. Never mind. We'll find out what that is, and I'll stop making things up in less than 15 minutes. Let me

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8: Hey, it's Friday, everybody. Welcome to show number 1715. It's After Midnight. I'm your host, Granger Smith. I've got so much planned for you this show, all the way to the sun comes up. But it begins right here at hour number one, where I've got some good news headed your way. Hang tight for this. I've got some Nashville news and Hudson bringing in stories about your favorite stars in Nashville. And I've got a whole bunch of good country music to play for you. It all begins right here. It's After Midnight, y'all.

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Okay, I got a topic I want to discuss next hour. I want to hear from you on this. What is it in your life that concerns you? Take that however you will and call me. 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
7: Welcome to Friday. It's After Midnight, y'all. It's finally here. The weekend right around the corner. I'm your host, Granger Smith. I've got this question. What is it in your life that concerns you? You can answer that however you would like. 866-607-8383. 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Plus, Earl Dibbles Jr. will be here to give us another week of Dip 'em and Pick 'em. That's on the way.
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High City. It's Granger Smith. Thanks for staying up with After Midnight on Colorado's new country, 106.7 The Bull. Okay, what is it in your life that concerns you? We'll talk about this in two songs. 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

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Earl is back in week 3 of his college football picks and Dip 'em and Pick 'em. 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

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One great slugger played his 2,000th game on this day. Do you know who that was? Hang on, I'll tell you. Plus some other things that went down on this day in history coming up in two songs.

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It's After Midnight on 106.7 The Bull. I brought this up last hour. What is it in your life that concerns you? 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
1: 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Appreciate you.
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1: We've got someone who stays connected to Nashville just for you. Her name is Ann Hudson. Ann, what do you got coming up in Nashville news?
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1: Yeah, it's Brad Hilder from Overland, Missouri. I was just calling in to say hi.
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Earl is back in week 3 of his college football picks and dip 'em and pick 'em. That's coming up in two songs.

Hey, it's Granger Smith, and you're spending the night with country's biggest stars. It's After Midnight on 106.7 The Bull. Asking for something that eases your mind. 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
8: 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What's up? Welcome to After Midnight with me, your host, Granger Smith. So grateful you guys have made this America's favorite radio program. 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And then Nashville news, Ann Hudson's going to have you covered on that. 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All of this coming up soon this hour. 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

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Now, I know it's Friday, and that's already really good news, but how about a good news story to go on top of that? 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

Overnights aren't for everyone. 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

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It's Granger Smith. Thanks for staying up with After Midnight on Colorado's new country, 106.7 The Bull. Okay, I brought this up last hour, and I'm circling it back around because I want to hear from you. What is something that eases your mind? 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

0: Hey, it's Granger Smith, and you're spending the night with country's biggest stars. It's After Midnight on 106.7 The Bull. Ann is about to join us with another round of Nashville news. Ann, what do you got coming up?
1: Oh, Granger, you know I love me a singing superstar when they stop by. And, well, Luke Bryan promoting his new album out today called Signs. So we'll ask him all about it next in your Nashville news.

If you're up late with us, you'll want to follow us on Instagram, too. At After Midnight Granger Smith. 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

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Before you take off and get that Friday started, let me remind you, God is great and He is worthy of our praise. I'm Granger Smith, coming to y'all from the Yee Yee Farm in Central Texas. 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

Friday morning dance party. 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Tonight and tomorrow, Disney Plus and Hulu. All right, we're back in it. Friday morning dance party. Bobby Bones Show. Thank you for listening. We do this every Friday.

Well, there it is. Brand new Luke Combs, Luke Bryan. Are you kidding? Wow, that is a superstar collab. It's called Finders Keepers. You'll hear it all day today on 106.7 The Bull.

Ella Langley on 106.7 The Bull. What's up? It is Johnny. Hope your morning's off to a great start. Wild Sound on the way. And it's some of my own coming up right here on 106.7 The Bull.

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There you go. 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That is Luke Bryan and Luke Combs, Finders Keepers. What took so long to get those two together? I have no idea, but that'll be number one for sure. 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

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And we've got your free tickets. 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
2: 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Last call, thought again. How's your mama? How you been? Girl, it's been too long.

Luke Bryan called Luke Combs and said, hey, I'm coming over. Let's make a song. And they did. And it is premiering today as an iHeartCountry world premiere. You'll hear it right after 12 noon on 106.7 The Bull.

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and Luke Combs, iHeart Country world premiere between the two of them. This will be their 60th number one song. I wonder if they planned it that way, because Luke Combs has 27 number ones and Luke Bryan has 32. It had to be in the stars or something. I love it. 106.7 The Bull.

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Well, hopefully by this time next week, you will have your Kenny Chesney tickets. 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

106.7 The Bull. It's Johnny. I got my mind on the weekend. We might actually go see some high school football tonight. Cherry Creek and Valor are playing. Man, that ought to be good. George Burge now on The Bull.

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